0: 60-70-80. 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
1: 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It's been so long I hardly knew you. Standing in the door.

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Vai Studio Più. 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Getting this direction.

0: 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Cause I can do it in the mix. And if your man gives you trouble just to move out on the double, and you don't let it trouble your brain, cause away goes trouble down the drain.
1: Let's go!

should I be frightened of dying? There's no reason for it. You've got to go somewhere.